Turn up the head, turn up the glass, turn up the lows, turn up the price, turn up the dose.

know, I don't have anything prepared. I'm glad you brought that up, though. I think these observances are important, and as we are so far from Earth and looking, you know, the beauty of creation, I think that for me, one of the really important and personal perspectives that I have up here is I can really see Earth as one thing. And, you know, when I read the Bible and I look at all of the amazing things that were done for us who were created, it's, you know, you have this amazing place, this spaceship. You guys are talking to us because we're in a spaceship really far from Earth, but you're on a spaceship called Earth that was created to give us a place to live in the universe and the cosmos. Maybe the distance we are from you makes you think what we're doing is special, but we're the same distance from you, and I'm trying to tell you, just trust me, you are special. In all of this emptiness, this is a whole bunch of nothing, this thing we call the universe. You have this oasis, this beautiful place that we get to exist together. You know, all the cultures all around the world, whether you celebrate it or

are special. You are special. You are special. You are special. You are special. You are special. And that we are the same thing, and that we got to get through this together.

This is my church. This is where I heal my hurt. It's in the world I've become, contained in the hum between voice and drum. It's in change, the poetic justice of cause and effect.

You think you are in control? That's funny. You know it's too late. That's the first mistake.

You cross the line and call it curiosity. You thought you were directing it.

like it. And I like it. And I like it. And I like it. And I like it. And I like it. And I like it. And I like it.

0: Lock up.
1: Yes, sir.
0: Well, Sergeant Major, that is stage one of operation Trinitas completed.
1: Yes, sir.

What you gonna do? What you gonna do? What you gonna do? What you gonna do? What you gonna do?

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No one has immune to fame when you do the right thing and you've never been paid. No one has immune to fame when they get a low wage and they gotta maintain. No one has immune to fame when you do the right thing and you've never been paid. No one has immune to fame and a lot of that pain is inside your brain. Can you

know I said we weren't gonna keep doing this, but I don't know what it is. There's just something about you. I know I said we weren't gonna keep doing this, but